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There'll never be any.

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You gotta take it, you gotta take it one day at a time. To the downcast and doubters and misfits like

0: 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Now Radio.
1: Up from the grave and up from my shame. Up from the sin that kept me bound to my yesterdays.

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Are you ready to stop trying and start trusting? Jesus lived on your behalf. He died in your place, and he rose to give you new life. You can believe on Jesus right now. Whether in your car, the kitchen, or a walk with your dog, proclaim it out loud. Jesus is Lord. And if you believe in your heart that God raised him from the dead, you will be saved. Believe on Jesus. It will save your life.